And now, a song from the charts. 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Listen to the Radioactive Charts every Saturday from 5 to 7 p.m.

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I knew it, I knew you. Ganz neu, auf der ich gehört, has Taylor Swift aus Toy Story 5.

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2: 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Right here.

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See you at the bar, you was hardly talking. That's when I knew that your heart was scarring. Friends to lovers need a part to star in. Like, wait, babe, let me

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I look so good, you look so good, maybe we should all leak it together. F*** it. You only live once, let the people see.